ask for money and get advice. Ask for advice, get money twice. I'm from the dirty, but that Chico nice. Y'all call it a moment, I call it life.

0: 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Only know you love her when you let her go. And you let her go.
1: Das ist Radio Argovia.
2: Hey guys, it's Ava Max.
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